0: RCM, Rádio do Conselho de Mafra.
1: You played it cool and I played it dumb. Don't you think I'm a little too young to be messed with like that?

made you some sweetbread. I set it on the shelf. You better come by and get some. I can't eat it myself.

Mama Cat cut no slack on the boogie-woogie hype tip is where she's at. With the left hand Papa Thorn gave her, she got the bass boo cool, and she make that right hand do what she wanted to.